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1: 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They're coming to the hall later this year. 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
1: It's Stacy and Who Will You Follow, Afterlife, all going to be on the new Evanescence record, which is called Sanctuary, due out June 5th.

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Thank you for listening to Arkansas's Rock Station. 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
1: It's Stacy and the rise of the Red Hot Chili Peppers, our brother Hillel. It's a pretty good documentary, taking you all through the 80s and the 70s even, the formation of the Red Hot Chili Peppers, the friendship between Anthony Kiedis Flea and Hillel Slovak. 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

Arkansas's Rock Station, 100.3 The Edge. 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

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It's Stacy, and just want to take a second. 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

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It's Stacey and a huge show. You know all the lyrics. Weird Al coming to Little Rock. That'll be June 20th. 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

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It's Stacy and celebrating America's 250 with 250 G's. It's an insane amount of money and you can win your fair share. 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That starts on Monday. Plenty of chances to win.

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1: It's Stacy. Thanks for hanging out. So if you're going to go catch a movie, a lot of horror movies and creepy stuff in theaters. 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New Guy Ritchie flick In the Gray is doing all right. The movie The Mandalorian and Grogu. And new in theaters, The Breadwinner, starring Nate Bargatze as a dad.

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Arkansas's rock station, 100.3 The Edge. It's Stacy, and my first concert I went to, I'm going to date myself, but 2003, it was a festival with Staind and Godsmack on the bill. Isn't that precious?

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1: It's Stacy and Cinemark this summer bringing back their summer movie clubhouse program. 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It's pretty good. Minecraft movie on there, Sonic the Hedgehog, a bunch of older ones, but your kids may or may not sit through it and you can hang out in the AC.

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0: Arkansas's rock station, 100.3 The Edge. It's Stacy, and it's a trustworthy cruise at this point. 2027, summer of 99 and beyond cruise. Creed, they tested the waters a few years ago, and they're just doing the cruises from here on out, I guess. Breaking Benjamin's part of the lineup. Our Lady Peace, Fuel, Seven Dust. That's a fun one.
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100.3 The Edge, Arkansas's rock station. Evanescence is going to release their new album 1 week from today on June 5th. It's called Sanctuary. This song is out now on the Devil May Cry soundtrack. It's Evanescence and Afterlife.

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I'm Shroom. 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
1: Pearl Jam has picked a replacement for drummer Matt Cameron, but we're going to have to wait 4 months to find out their identity. 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

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I'm Shroom. 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

0: 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It's a big year for Five Finger Death Punch as they celebrate their 20th anniversary with a tour and a new album out later this year. It's new music from Five Finger Death Punch, Eye of the Storm.
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1: My name's Shroom. The wait is over. Shinedown's 8th studio album is out now. It's called 8. Shinedown, Saving

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1: 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It's called Play Your Games. It's on the way at 3 o'clock. Right now, Ice Nine Kills with actress McKenna Grace. It's Twisting the Knife.

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Arkansas's Rock Station 100.3 The Edge. Michael Bay is set to direct a new film about a recent major military operation. Bay is collaborating with Universal Pictures to tell the story about the two pilots who were rescued from Iran during Operation Epic Fury. The script is going to be adapted by Mitchell Zuckoff's upcoming book about the incident, which is set to be published in 2027.

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1: And would you look at that, it is Friday already. Hopefully you had a short week. My name is Shroom. It's Papa Roach, even if it kills me.

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Pearl Jam, they got the replacement pick for their drummer, Matt Cameron, but we have to wait 4 months to find out their identity. 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
1: Beartooth frontman Caleb Shomo publicly came out as a proudly gay man, leading to the end of his 14-year marriage to his wife. 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
1: Big year for Five Finger Death Punch as they tour, celebrating their 20th anniversary and have plans to release a new album this year. 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

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Ooh, man, now that's a saucy one. 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
1: Billy Idol was honored with the Lifetime Achievement Award this past Monday's American Music Awards. And Billy Idol about to enter the Rock and Roll Hall of Fame as well with the class of 2026. I'm Shroom, it's Evanescence Afterlife.

Arkansas's Rock Station, 100.3 The Edge. We got a chance for you to see Motley Crue on the Return of the Carnival of Sins tour in the city of your choice. 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
1: After a string of some very cryptic social media posts that inferred that they were going to break up, Greta Van Fleet comes back with a vengeance. 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
1: So the 250K USA giveaway is coming up on Monday. 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

Changing your car preset is stressful business, so we wouldn't ask if it wasn't important. 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
1: Today is Friday, the 29th of May. 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
1: Good morning, rockers. Let's take a quick look at rock and roll history. Today is the 28th of May, and it happened on this day in 1991. Just after completing recording their album Nevermind, Nirvana played a last-minute show at LA's Jabberjaw. Among the crowd were Iggy Pop, as well as Dave Grohl's girlfriend, L7 bassist Jennifer Finch, who brought along her best friend, Courtney Love. That's how it happened. And in 1999, skeletal remains were found by photographers looking for old car wrecks to shoot at the bottom of Decker Canyon near Malibu, California. Forensic evidence would later prove the remains were former Iron Butterfly bassist Philip Kramer, who had disappeared 4 years earlier.
2: Ah, bike's sputtering on me.
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100.3 The Edge, Arkansas's rock station. And going to play the game this morning before you head out. Stone Cold Fact or a bunch of Stony Baloney. And I've got a couple funny from Jerry Seinfeld. And this, it's Papa Roach.

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Arkansas's Rock Station 100.3, The Edge. Jerry Seinfeld is our cup of funny this morning, and we'll play the game Stone Cold Factor, a bunch of Stony Baloney, and some of the greatest music ever made in store for you on your Friday. Here's Jelly Roll.

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1: There's the Mighty Metallica. That remastered box set of Reload is due out at the end of June. 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And they've got a new video up of, was it King Nothing, I think, live from Athens. That is currently streaming. It's Greg Stone as we wrap up Stone Cold Factor, a bunch of stony baloney that mama platypuses have a giant breast that they use to feed their young. Stop it, Bill. Bill gets all tweaky when we mention the word breath. No, that's a bunch of stony baloney. It's even stranger. They secrete milk through specialized mammary glands that ooze directly under their skin. The milk gathers in pools and grooves within her fur, and the babies, called puggles, lap it up. So basically, mama platypus's sweat. Their baby's milk. That's crazy, isn't it? Already a weird enough creature that you add that to it. No, platypuses don't have nipples or breasts for that matter. You learn something new every day. Some of the stuff you learn, you're just like, wow, that stresses me out. Don't get stressed out. Here's 21 Pilots this morning.

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1: 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Last Friday in May, huh? Just flying by. I don't know about you, but it seems like time is faster. Not just because I'm getting older. I mean, we're all getting older, but, you know, I'm older. And, you know, when you get older, time really flies. But doesn't it seem like time is just... Anyway. Hey, it's Friday. Why am I getting so philosophical? I don't know. I should just stop. Stop thinking. 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
1: Carolina Hurricanes could wrap up the Eastern Conference Finals tonight. They are currently leading Montreal 3-1. Game 5 tonight, that is in Carolina. The winner of that series will take on Las Vegas for the Stanley Cup Finals. You're listening to The Greg Stone Show. Got your word of the day coming up, plus some more of your favorite music. I swear to God, I got the Foo Fighters, I got Motley Crue, and we're going to hear more from Greta Van Fleet. We've been featuring that new one. That's coming up later on this morning here.

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1: Wrapping up the word of the day this morning.
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1: It's a verb, and to ingratiate yourself with others is to gain their favor or approval by deliberately doing or saying things that they will like. 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Bob ingratiated himself with politicians so he could get his agenda passed. Boom. Ingratiate. 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

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Happy Friday on the Greg Stone Show. We've got that new Greta Van Fleet coming up here in an hour or so. Stick around for that. We'll be featuring it all day. No, they did not break up. It was just a big tease to get you to pay attention to them so that you would be hip to the new music, which we will play for you later on this morning. Hey, we've got people in the neighborhood to meet. We are headed to Florida to meet this collector of sorts. But first, little Papa Roach this morning.

0: 100.3 The Edge, Arkansas's rock station. Happy Friday. It's Greg Stone. And, you know, folks collect a lot of different stuff. Pokemon cards are resurging. Everybody wants to collect those again. I guess they're super valuable. So valuable that folks are willing to steal for them. Let's go to Florida.
1: Oh, who are the people in your neighborhood? People that you meet each day.
0: Maybe this dude should have used a Pokeball to catch his Pokemons. 33-year-old man in Florida, 33, named Clayton, arrested after he allegedly broke into a store in the middle of the night last Thursday to steal Pokemon cards. And he used a chainsaw because a rock just wouldn't work. And I'm serious. He was caught on surveillance using the chainsaw to cut a triangle into the hurricane-proof front window. He cut himself in the process, and he left blood behind on the scene. No, no, no. And guess what? Cameras everywhere. See, he tried to break the window with a rock. That didn't work, so he grabbed the chainsaw, I guess. He went home and grabbed it. Here's the shop owner.
2: He went home or wherever he went, came back about an hour and a half with a chainsaw and just kind of walks like he knew exactly where to go. Opened the doors like he knew that we didn't have a lock on it, unfortunately. The good news is none of the glass was broken inside of the place, but they did indeed steal about between 10 to 15,000 in Pokemon cards. Unfortunately, we are getting targeted as trading card games.
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Arkansas's Rock Station 101.3 The Edge. Grab your share of the cash. The big 250K giveaway starts Monday morning at 8 a.m. That's right. 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It works the same way as Rock the Bank. We give you a keyword. Go to the website, register, wait for the phone to ring, answer it. Claim your cash, and then go on a road trip. Go see some of these great national parks and monuments that we have here in our great country as we turn 250 this summer with all-time low in Black Bear. Why?

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1: Tom Morello has been out on tour with Bruce Springsteen, and he pops up to do some cool solo stuff. And earlier this week, he announced a cool festival he's doing in Maryland about coming together.

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Arkansas's Rock Station 100.3 The Edge. Well, today is album release day for our friends in Shinedown. We are so excited to get this new album. It is their 8th studio album called 8. And this is on at Safe and Sound. Happy Friday, y'all.

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And when you do, turn us up. 100.3 The Edge. We have to go back. We must get back. We need to get back to the Rock. 100.3

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1: Ah, yes, it is Friday. 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You still earned it. 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

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Got a lot of really great music coming. 2 weeks from today, we're going to get the first album of new material from Sublime in 30 years. Yes, this will be on it.

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1: And we were just talking about Sublime's new album coming out 2 weeks from today. These guys have been putting out a lot of new music lately. But finally, today's the day. Album release day for Shinedown with their 8th studio album. Let's go back an album or two.

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Arkansas's Rock Station, 100.3 The Edge. Rivers Cuomo, frontman of that band Weezer, earlier this week, maybe over the holiday weekend, posted up some covers. And they were very much, they had very much, these were recorded in my bedroom or my garage feel to them. Like, they were demos. That's some really cool stuff. If you want to check that out, System of a Down.

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1: All right, it's the weekend. Almost it's the weekend. 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
1: Nicolas Cage finally changed his name officially to Nicolas Cage. He was born Nicolas Coppola, yes, as in the nephew of the famed director Francis Ford Coppola.

0: then off to the northeast and eastern areas of Arkansas. Temperatures will drop down into the upper 60s, low 70s. Friday, fog in the morning, mostly cloudy. Scattered showers and thunderstorms expected, especially to the east of Little Rock. Highs upper 70s, low 80s. For the THV Weather Impact Team, I'm meteorologist Nathan Scott.
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1: Well, it's not officially summer for another, 3 weeks or so? 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
1: Well, the Western Conference Finals for the Stanley Cup playoffs have already been decided. The Vegas Golden Knights swept the Avalanche. Could be decided tonight on the Eastern side of things as well. Montreal Canadiens at the Carolina Hurricanes. Carolina wins tonight. It's over. Montreal wins tonight. They force the game 6. Here's from Ashes to New.

0: areas of Arkansas. Temperatures will drop down into the upper 60s, low 70s. Friday, fog in the morning, mostly cloudy. Scattered showers and thunderstorms expected, especially to the east of Little Rock. Highs upper 70s, low 80s. For the THV Weather Impact Team, I'm meteorologist Nathan Scott.
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the lottery from 14 to 16 teams, including the 8 seed in each conference playoff picture. Basically, they're trying to get teams to stop tanking the season. 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
1: 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And it's an expansion.

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Great conversation with Gavin Rossdale recently where I sat down on the couch with him, talked about making set lists, had a spot of tea, and talked concert ticket prices. If you haven't seen the interview on Facebook or TikTok, hit me up, Radio Big Rig, and you can watch it now. The voices in my head.

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1: Big things ahead for Blink 182 this year. If you thought they were done, no, not even close. Read up your Big Rig Rock Report from every day this week. Do it on Friday. That way, it's kind of a good way to catch up on what you might have missed in the week with your favorite bands and the updates of what they're doing.
0: Yeah.
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So Metallica rolled out something new for you. 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
1: I was just watching a taped performance of Fuel doing that song on Letterman back in 2002. And it was just awesome. Carl and Brett and just the chemistry of that band. Such a special song. And one very close to Carl's heart. Carl Bell wrote it. New

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Arkansas's Rock Station 100.3 The Edge. Finishing up a Friday workday in the last hour of it with the big rig. And yes, the world premiere, Greta Van Fleet, it is here today. You're going to hear it again just after 6 o'clock. So ears open. Sum 41 is here now.

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0: enjoy your weekend. Don't worry. The judge will be back Monday morning, and you should be able to post bond then.
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0: Razorbacks open on the road for the first time in 6 years. Four straight losses loom over the Cardinals going into tonight's series opener against the Cubs. St. Louis is sending Andre Pallante to the mound. And the NBA Board of Governors has approved changes to the draft lottery that are intended to prevent teams from tanking. I'm Daryl Joyner.
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0: 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Living the weekend loudly, one rocker at a time, man. Big Rig and my boys in Drowning Pool still love this legendary classic that gets a body moving. It's Bodies.
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Shinedown dropped their double album today. It's called 8. They had a big world premiere party, a private event in Tampa, Florida today. I've got videos and photos from that. Now, I am joining them tomorrow at the show and hanging out with the boys beforehand backstage. Very excited about that, to catch up and, you know, chat about the new album, the tour, and then get some photos and videos up tomorrow night. So make sure you're following me on social media. 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
1: Last weekend, it was Bottle Rock in Napa. 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Oh, it's damn fine. 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
5: But by your Saturday afternoon, we're expecting another round of hit or miss showers and storms. Coverage will start to decrease as we head through the weekend, but things are still going to feel pretty humid with those dew points in the 70s and temps peaking in the 80s. From the THV 11 Weather Impact Team, I'm meteorologist Simone Thomas.
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0: 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I hope you have an amazing weekend, this final weekend of May. And can you believe it? We are almost halfway through the year. As of Monday, we will be 6 months in, man, halfway to Christmas.
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Never sounded so good. 100.3 The Edge, Arkansas's rock station.